There's a whole set of songs about the home of the blues, Chicago, Illinois, to kick things off tonight on A Shot of the Blues. That was John Primer and the title cut to a new compilation that's just been released by Antones, the blues club in Austin, Texas, who are celebrating their 50th anniversary. That was Chicago Bound. We heard Tom Waits' song Chicago before that from his album Bad as Me. And I started off the show with an instrumental called Chicago Breakdown, done by Joe Lewis Walker, Bruce Katz, and Giles Robeson. I'm Paul Shagru, and just out today is a brand new album by Pokey Lafarge, a longtime roots rocker. He's got a long history of putting out great albums, and I'm going to play you a set of old and new songs from him right now, starting off with the title cut to his new album, Rent Money. Here's Pokey Lafarge on A Shot of the Blues.

There's a whole set of old and new songs from Pokey Lafarge on Out of the Box. He's just released his new album today, and that's from one of his most recent albums, Rumba Country, and a song called Run, Run, Run. We heard Underground, one of my favorite songs from his album, Something in the Water. And he's just released the new album, Rent Money, today, and I started off that set with the title cut to the album. I'm Paul Shagru. This is where we bring together the most contemporary blues and mix them in with the classics. And this next one is from Chris Tapp, who is the leader of the band The Cold Stairs. He's about to release his second solo album, and here's a song from it called Bad Reputation Blues on A Shot of the Blues.

B.B. King on A Shot of the Blues. Everybody wants to know why I sing the blues. That's a classic of his from 1969 that was one of the first political statements he ever made musically, where he talks about the history of Black America in that song. We heard Mitch Woods before that from a recent album that he's come out with called Gumbo Blues, and the old New Orleans standard, I Hear You Knockin'. And Chris Tapp and the Cold Stairs started off that set. Chris is the leader of the Cold Stairs, and he's coming out with a new solo album soon. And that was a song from it called Bad Reputation Blues. I'm Paul Shagru, and here's the title cut to the new album by Danielle Nicole, a real blues shouter. This is called Fireflies on A Shot of the Blues.

want my crown. Now for the people in the back, I don't know if y'all can hear me real good, but it's time to step in the ring. Me and you.

That's Eric Gales on A Shot of the Blues with one of the many collaborations Joe Bonamassa has done over the years. He had a big hand in putting that album together called Crown, and that was I Want My Crown. We heard Taj Mahal before that with his classic song Chevrolet, and a new one by Danielle Nicole started off that set. She's just released the album Fireflies, and that was the title song to it. I'm Paul Shagru, and here's a song from the new Ruthie Foster album that's just been released. It's called Just Say Yes, the follow-up to her last album, which won the Grammy for Best Contemporary Blues Album of the Year. Here's Maybe It Up from Ruthie Foster on A Shot of the Blues.

The Fabulous Thunderbirds on A Shot of the Blues from their very first album released back in 1979. We heard Walter Shaky Horton before that with Have a Good Time. That's what we're all here for tonight. And Ruthie Foster did another great song from her new album, Just Say Yes. That was Maybe It Up. 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And I'm going to play you an artist who caught my attention with her debut album a few years back. She's a teenager from Ireland named Muireann Bradley and has a real affinity for old blues songs. Her debut album was Covers of Blues Classics, and I'll play you the original version of one of those songs that she covered on that album right after this brand new one from her that'll be on her second album coming out soon. Here's Dancing on My Grave by Muireann Bradley on A Shot of the Blues.

two old-time blues men, Ronnie Earl and Duke Robillard, from an album they collaborated on years ago called The Duke Meets the Earl and Looking for Trouble on A Shot of the Blues. We heard Reverend Gary Davis before that with Candyman, and Muran Bradley started off that set. She did Candyman as one of the songs on her debut album of all blues covers a few years back. Now she's getting ready to release a new album of mostly original songs, and I started off that set with one of them called Dancing on My Grave. I'm Paul Shagru. Here's another newcomer by the name of Ryan Bluewrath Newman, who has just released his new album Wrath of the Blues, and here's his version of this old classic on A Shot of the Blues.

That's a 1956 classic from Jimmy Rogers on A Shot of the Blues. He was a one-time guitarist with Muddy Waters Band, and that was one of his first solo successes. We heard Angela Straley before that doing her version of the Jimmy Reed classic, Take Out Some Insurance. And a new version of Texas Flood has just been released on the album by Ryan Bluerath Newman called Wrath of the Blues. I'm Paul Shagrew, and here's that blues shouter, Ruby James, who has a new album called Call It Rock and Roll. And this is a song off of it called Gasoline on A Shot of the Blues.

There's another old Jimmy Reed song redone by a group from Florida called the Backtrack Blues Band. That was Natural Born Lover from their album Your Baby Has Left. We heard an Albert King classic, Oh Pretty Woman, before that from his Born Under a Bad Sign album. And Ruby James has just released a new album, Call It Rock and Roll is the name of it, and that was Gasoline. I'm Paul Shagrew, and here's the Texas Headhunters. They're about to release their second album, and this is a song from it called Big Shot on A Shot of the Blues.

Talking about.

That's Buddy Guy on A Shot of the Blues, and another great song from his classic album, Damn Right I've Got the Blues. He won a Grammy for that when it first came out, and that was 5 long years. We heard Christone Kingfish Ingram right before that, one of the bright new lights of the blues. He released his debut album back in 2019. He's still in his 20s now, and that was a song called Believe These Blues. And we started off that set with the Texas Headhunters. Jesse Dayton leads that trio, and they're about to release their second album. That was a song from it called Big Shot. I'm Paul Shagrew. I've got time for one more set, and we'll go out with some acoustic blues performances. This one from the new album by Keb Moe called The Breakdown. Here's They Don't Make 'Em Like They Used To on A Shot of the Blues.

thing. When the train rolled up to the station, I looked her in the eye.

That's the Robert Johnson classic, Love in Vain, finishing up A Shot of the Blues tonight. We also heard acoustic performances from Doug McLeod with You Got It Good and That Ain't Bad. And Keb Moe from his new album did They Don't Make Them Like They Used To. And that's going to do it for me, Paul Chagrut. Thanks for listening tonight. Appropriately enough, we'll get Eric Clapton with John Mayall's Blues Breakers to play us out tonight with the song Hideaway. And join me next week for another Shot of the Blues.

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Am I the one your truth's been waiting for? Am I just dreaming once again? Some dreams are better when they

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When will we learn to let this go? We fought so much, we've broken all the charm. But letting go is not the same as pushing someone else away.

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Boldly going where no show has gone before. Out of the Box with me, Paul Shagrew. 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

0: 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It always will. 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

ladies and gentlemen. This time of evening, things have got real where it's supposed to be. I'm not gonna call until I get myself a little drink with that. Take your time, don't rush it. 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

0: Ladies and gentlemen, I gotta sing one more before I bring up anybody else. 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

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Best man, come on, Master Hollow. 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

I'm Steve Kimbert, your tour guide and host of The Edge of the Universe. We got some Texas boogie blues rock in our number one as we honor Frank Beard and ZZ Top, along with Lau Lovett, Stevie Ray Vaughan, and Blacktop Mojo. 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

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And I try to stay connected. 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Like somebody's mother, you sang.

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kids called him Conejo because he was fast on his feet. And he was quick with his fists if he had trouble in the streets. But when his old man would hit the bottle, he'd kick Conejo's ass. And with a wounded heart, Conejo swore he'd outrun his past. Run, Conejo, run. He boxed lightweight at the Olympic, down in dirty old L.A. And he earned his golden gloves by putting 16 fighters away. But the 17th one nailed him,

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And we ran these highways 20 years, fueled by beer and nicotine, from New York to Nogales.

It's 3 hours past midnight, and I'm driving Interstate 10, 100 miles east of El Paso, and I'm thinking of my old friend. Well, I know that I can't see you, but I can feel you by my side. So light up a cig, Conejo, and let's go for another ride.

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It's not.

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Boldly going where no show has gone before. 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

The time has come to travel, and the road is filled with fear. This is a strange affair. My youth has all been wasted, and I'm bent and gray with years. And all of my companions are now taken away. And who will provide for me against my dying day? I took my own provisions, but they fooled me and wasted away. Oh, where are my companions? My mother, father, lover, friend and enemy.

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They took me to illusion when they'd promised me the truth. And what do sleepers need to make them listen? Why do they need more proof? Won't you give me an answer? Why is your heart so hard against the one who loves you best? When the one with the answer has wakened you and warned you and brought you to the test. And wake up from the sleep that lays like clouds upon your eyes. And win back the life you had lived before this dream of lies. Turn your back on yourself, and if you follow through, you'll win the lover's prize.

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0: All right, everybody, all right. Everybody shut up. This is my record.
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0: Everybody has to go to sleep, and I want to play this song. 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

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Out of the Box has always been about looking to the future, so I hope you'll come along with us while I play the music this afternoon. 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Thanks to all our volunteers for helping out with the drive, and as we always say, support what you love. I always front-load the show with the newest releases, and during the first set today, we're going to hear Angus and Julia Stone, the brother-sister duo from Australia, who have just released a new album. We'll hear a great new song from The War on Drugs called Who's That? And I'm going to start off the show with Kings of Leon, who will release their new album this fall. Here's the first song we're hearing from it called My Whole World from Kings of Leon on Out of the Box.

Angus and Julia Stone on Out of the Box, the brother-sister duo from Australia who have just released their new album, Karaoke Bar. That was a song from it called The Start. I've been playing their music since their debut came out back in 2007. We heard The War on Drugs before that, the great band from Philadelphia, who we haven't heard from in over 5 years, so it's great to have them back on the radio. That was a song called Who's That? And Kings of Leon started off the show today with My Whole World, a song that'll be on their new album coming out this fall. I'm Paul Shagru. Welcome to day one of our fall membership drive. 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Many thanks to Connie Willoughby of Williamsburg, Megan Story of Virginia Beach, Carol Churchill of Williamsburg, and Rose Colorasi of Frisco, Texas, who have all supported us during past membership drives. 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It's really quick and easy, and it'll give you a sense of accomplishment every time you listen to this station, because you'll realize you helped make it happen. So thanks to all our volunteers for helping with this drive. And as we always say, support what you love and call us now. I'll get back to the music and play something from an artist who I featured her debut album a few years ago. She's a 19-year-old Irish guitarist named Muireann Bradley, whose first album was covers of all traditional blues songs. Now she's starting to write her own songs, and this is one that'll be on her second album coming out soon. It's called Dancing on My Grave. Here's Muireann Bradley on Out of the Box.

Some great new bluesy releases here on Out of the Box. That one from Chris Tapp, who's the leader of the roots rock band called The Cold Stairs. He's coming out with his second solo album soon, and that was one of the songs from it called One Tear. We also heard Bruce Cockburn, the longtime Canadian singer-songwriter, who really shows off his guitar playing skills on that version of an old W.C. Handy blues song called Yellow Dog Blues. That's going to be on his next album called The Blood of Others. And I started off that set with Muireann Bradley, an Irish 19-year-old artist who's working on her second album. Should be coming out soon. We've heard a handful of songs from it so far, and that was one called Dancing on My Grave. I'm Paul Shagru. We're thanking past contributors to our membership drives on this first day of the fall membership drive. So thank you to Carl Kronlane of Williamsburg, Michael Palmbach of Virginia Beach, Mary Wheeler of Whitestone, Virginia, Dale Carlio of Virginia Beach, and Christine Dube of Williamsburg. 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You've been hearing about the big election coming up in November on the news. 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Here is a new one from a band called Soft Law. They have just released their second album, and this is a song from it called Gravity's Pull on Out of the Box.

That's new from the indie band Bridget Calls Me Baby on Out of the Box. They're from Chicago and have released two albums so far, but that's a song even newer than what they put out last March. That's called Jordy. We heard from the band Dive, who spell their name D-I-I-V, and that's a song that'll be on their next album. It's called Kid. And Soft Loft started off that set, the band who have just released their sophomore album called Throw a Dice. Great song from it there called Gravity's Pull. I'm Paul Shagrew, and we're thanking a lot of people who have come and supported this radio station in past membership drives on the first day of our fall membership drive today. So many thanks to Martha Pierce of Gloucester, Wayne Gittleman of Smithfield, Michael Walsh of Parksley, Virginia, David Cohen of Livingston, Texas, and Elizabeth Van Dyke of Williamsburg have all been past supporters. And I got to say, what a great community of public radio listeners we have in Hampton Roads. Your extraordinary support in the past has made us stronger than we ever have been. And that shows in the programming that we bring you every day, from the cutting edge news and talk shows throughout the day to the great music at night and on Saturday afternoons. On Out of the Box, you hear new music by artists who are actually from this area, something that's not available anywhere else in the country. 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So did I mention that we're into our fall membership drive right now? I was too busy talking about what a great community this is, but you can join them by contributing right now and calling 800-940-7170 or go to whro.org and click the donate button. Your money counts double during our matching grant that's going on right now. Thanks to all our volunteers for helping with the drive, and as we always say, support what you love. And in keeping what I was just talking about, here's some local music that has just been released this week during this next set. I'm going to start off with Annie Johnson. She's working on a new album that should be out pretty soon.

her first in a long time, and this is a moving song from her that'll be on it called Now We March. Here's Annie Johnson on Out of the Box.

You're listening to Out of the Box, showing off what I can do with this show that can't be done by any other radio station in the country, and that's playing music by literally your neighbors. There's a whole set of new local recordings, that one from Suburban Key Party. Their new song is called Merry Go Round. They're getting ready to put out their next album. I've been playing them since about 10 years ago when they first got together. We heard Bread Collectors, the all-instrumental band who are coming out with a new album in the fall, and that was a song from it called Funk My Life. And Annie Johnson did a new song called Now We March to start off that set. She's going to be putting that on her first new album in quite a while, coming out pretty soon. I'm Paul Shagrew, and we're thanking a lot of the people who have supported us during past membership drives on today's show, and they include Leanna Balsley of Norfolk, also Leslie Hawkins of College Park, Maryland, Denise Pons of Virginia Beach, Ruth Kennedy of Williamsburg, Robert Lunau of Yorktown, and our good friend Bill Goodbar of Norfolk have all been past members, and we want to thank the 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It's all new rock, Americana, and blues. And around this time every Saturday, I usually get into a set of cover songs. But today, I'm going to play you some older songs that have just been recorded with new versions. And we'll start with Paul Simon, who is about to put out a new live album. And this is one of the songs from the Graceland album that he's put on this new live album that he does with his wife, Edie Brickell. Here's Under African Skies on Out of the Box.

contemplate with sovereign reverence that act of the whole American people, which declared that their legislature should make no law respecting an establishment of religion or prohibiting the free exercise thereof, thus building a wall of separation between church and state.

There's a whole set of new versions of older songs on Out of the Box. That one, the sad gay version of Church and State by Brandi Carlile. She released that in quite a different form. It was a real rocker on her last album, Returning to Myself. And she's about to put out the sad gay version of that whole album. We heard James McMurtry before that. He's just released the live version of the title cut to his most recent album called The Black Dog and the Wandering Boy. And Paul Simon will be releasing a new live album this fall called The Quiet Celebration. And on one of the songs, he's joined by his wife, Edie Brickell. And he says she improves the performance of the song quite a bit. It's called Under African Skies, a song that was originally on his Graceland album. I'm Paul Shagrew, and today, during the first day of our fall membership drive, we are thanking people who have supported us in the past, including Lori Russell of Jensen Beach, Florida. Holly Smith of Williamsburg has been a longtime contributor. Isaac Walzalewski of Dunedin, Florida has called in. So is Bradley Schultz of Virginia Beach and Kate Pringle of Norfolk. Many thanks to all of them. And we're asking you to join them today in supporting Out of the Box, a show that has been on the air for almost 23 years now. 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I want to thank all our volunteers for helping with this drive today. And as we always say, support what you love. Please let us hear from you today. I'm going to start off this next set with the song that I began my Labor Day show with last Monday, where I played some of the great songs of the summer of 2026. This is a brand new one from Luke Daniel, and it's the perfect soundtrack to any kind of barbecue you've got going on. Here's Chicken on the Grill on Out of the Box.

You're listening to Out of the Box, and that's a song from one of the best debut albums released recently. The artist is Brendan Weddle, and her self-titled album is produced by Waxahachie. That was $2 Pistol. We also heard from last week's album of the week, the new one by Billy Strings called So Much for Goodbyes. That was I Like Train Songs. And Luke Daniel started off that set with Chicken on the Grill for whatever kind of barbecue you may be having this weekend. I'm Paul Shagrew. 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Norfolk, Thomas Gibson of Kilmarnock, Michael Lilly of Chesapeake, James Lang of Chesapeake, and David Spivey of Virginia Beach have all been supporters in the past, and I'm encouraging you to join 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Thanks to all our volunteers for helping out with this drive, and as we always say, support what you love. Here's a new one from Alabama Shakes. They have just released their first album in 11 years, and this is the lead-off track to it called Tea Time on Out of the Box.

Fontaines D.C. on Out of the Box, the Irish band who had their breakthrough album a couple of years ago, and they're getting ready to follow it up. That's a song that'll be on the new one called Marianne. We heard from Leon Bridges, who's getting ready to come out with his new album this month, and that was a song from it called Talk It Over. And I started off that set with Alabama Shakes, who have just released their first album in 11 years. Brittany Howard has been recording as a solo artist during all that time, and the new album by Alabama Shakes is called I Must Be Dreaming. That was Tea Time from the album. I'm Paul Shagrew, and today we're asking you to call in and show your support for the kind of music that you hear day in and day out on Out of the Box during the first day of our fall membership drive. 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And we're thanking people who have called in the past as we encourage you to join them. So many thanks to Thomas Ivanko of Yorktown. Margaret Barney is a past member from Norfolk. Daniel Foster called in from Williamsburg. Bet Cornetta from Portsmouth. And Julia Young from Chincoteague are all past members here who have shown that they know the value of the kind of programming that we bring you here on WHRV, especially, of course, Out of the Box, where I really concentrate on the art form known as the album. I let you know who's releasing them, when they're coming out, what they actually sound like by playing the songs on the radio. 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It's really quick and easy, and it'll give you a sense of accomplishment every time you listen to this station, because you'll realize that you helped make it happen. So thanks to all our volunteers who are helping to make this drive possible today. And as we always say, support what you love. And thanks for allowing me to play some of my favorite artists' new music, like this next guy, Neil Young and the Chrome Hearts. They're coming out with a new album later this month, and here's a song

for allowing me to play some of my favorite artists' new music, like this next guy, Neil Young and the Chrome Hearts. They're coming out with a new album later this month, and here's a song from it called Casting Me Away From You on Out of the Box.

Be a Badoobie on Out of the Box from her next album, Pylon, which comes out this Friday. And that's shaping up to be a banner day for new releases. I think more great albums will be released on that day than any other week this year. And you're hearing a lot of music from those albums already on the show, and you'll hear more once they come out. And that's why we're asking you to show your support for this radio show during the first day of our fall membership drive by calling in and donating right now at 800-940-7170, or by going online and clicking the donate button at whrv.org. We heard the Jayhawks right before that, who have just released their first album in 6 years. That was a song from it called American Midnight. And we heard one of my musical heroes, Neil Young, and his band, the Chrome Hearts, doing Casting Me Away From You, a song that he wrote when he was 19 years old and has now recorded the first proper version of the song for his next album, which will be called Second Song, coming out later this month. And we're going to thank some of our public radio heroes right now who have contributed during past membership drives. Thanks to David Greer of Norfolk, Virginia, Mitchell Negron of Virginia Beach, William Kessler of North Dinwiddie, Sean Chatterton of Newport News, William Laurie of Virginia Beach, Carol Hargett of Hampton, Winona Bolt of Chesapeake, and Michelle Shin of Newport News has been a longtime supporter of this radio show and the kind of music that we play on it. And we're asking you to call in and support the radio station that allows this music on the public radio airwaves. And, you know, public radio is the most honest form of broadcasting as far as I know. 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Here's a new one from the band Howdy. They spell their name with two V's instead of a W, and their new album is called Big World. Here's You Will Go Far on Out of the Box.

That's a new song by the longtime band Train on Out of the Box. It's called Mad Dog in the Fog. They're from San Francisco, so they know a little something about that. We heard Phoebe Bridgers before that, and another track from the album that I featured recently as the album of the week called Lost Weekend. That was The Governor's Waltz. And the indie band Howdy started off that set with a song from their new album, Big World. That was You Will Go Far. I'm Paul Shagrew. First day of our fall membership drive. 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All during the show today, I've been thanking past members of WHRO Public Media who have shown support for this radio show in particular, and they include Ann DeSanto Burns of Virginia Beach, Tracy Thornton of Virginia Beach, Jerry Chamberlain of Virginia Beach has shown his support, Walter Wright from Norfolk, Wouter DeConnick of Winnipeg, Canada, Lynn Morgan of Virginia Beach, Catherine Ginsburg of Virginia Beach. 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My sisters, Kathy, Claire, Marion, and Laura, and my sons, Joe and Mike, and his wife, Brittany, and their young son, who is Weston. 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And here's Air Traffic Controller with their new song, Silent, on Out of the Box.

That's the British band Good Neighbors on Out of the Box, who are about to release their second album, and that's a song that'll be on it called Mary Jane. We heard an artist who goes by the name Claude right before that, calling for beers in the air in her new song called She Doesn't Love Me. That'll be on her next album, Me and the Music. And Air Traffic Controller started off that set with an anthemic new song that they just released called Silent. I'm Paul Shagrew. Today is the first day of our fall membership drive. 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We want to thank people who have become members in the past during our membership drives, and they include Eric Alger of Virginia Beach, Mary Kosis of Norfolk, Betsy O'Neill of Virginia Beach, Christy Sinclair of Pittsburgh, Virginia, Stanley Wood of Yorktown, and Rob Burrs of Norfolk have all been contributors in the past. 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Our volunteers are waiting for your call right now, so please let us hear from you. Thanks to all those volunteers too for helping out with the drive, and as we always say, support what you love. Here's some great new music by Ray Wiley Hubbard. I featured this album as an album of the week recently. Here's The Night on Out of the Box.

Sheryl Crow and Jesse Wells, a new collaboration called Freedom Bus on Out of the Box that'll be on the next Sheryl Crow album called Pick You Up. We also heard from Brandon Flowers. He's the lead singer of The Killers, but has just released a new solo album called Plans, and that was a song from it called Tiger's Blood. And we started off that set with Ray Wiley Hubbard from the former album of the week here called Reel to Reel for Real. That was The Night. We're looking for your call right now or your online contribution during day one of our fall membership drive. 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And all day long today, I've been thanking past members who are part of the WHRO public media membership roles, and they include Shin Tanaka of Yorktown, Derek Smith of Chesapeake, Josephine Mooney of Williamsburg, Stephanie Love of King George, Sue Bowser of Virginia Beach, and David Canito of Suffolk, who have all contributed during the pledge drives that we've done over the years. I've been doing Out of the Box for almost 23 years now, and I'm always amazed at the great music that keeps coming out day in and day out that I'm able to showcase here on Out of the Box. 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Thanks to all of them for helping out with the drive. And as we always say, support what you love. Here's some great new music by Jake Bugg. It's a song called Never Can Tell on Out of the Box.

My Morning Jacket's Jim James on Out of the Box, who has just released his new solo album, Wowed Out, and that was a song from it called Lost Child. We heard Lake Street Dive, a band that I've been bringing you their new music for many years now. They've got a new one out called You're Never Around, and Jake Bugg started off that set. The British singer-songwriter has just put out a great new song called Never Can Tell. I'm Paul Shagrew. It's our fall membership drive going on right now. It's the first day of it. And you may have noticed I'm keeping these membership drive breaks short because I'm trying to get to as many of the great new songs that have just come out as I can. But we do want to acknowledge that we need your support in the form of a contribution right now at 800-940-7170. 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And many thanks to the folks who have supported us on past membership drives, including Elizabeth Bessel of Newport News, Margaret Pence of Virginia Beach, Cheryl M. Rako of Virginia Beach, Jeff Perkins of Topping, Virginia, Artis Croslin of Hampton, and Tom Sibley of Greensboro, North Carolina. They have all been past supporters of the music that we bring you here on this radio show, and we hope that you can continue to show your support for it by calling in and making a donation right now. 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Our volunteers are standing by for your calls, so many thanks to them. And as we always say, support what you love. And here's some great new music by Orville Peck. It's a new song called Already Gone on Out of the Box.

Raylan Baxter on Out of the Box, a singer-songwriter who I've been following since his debut album came out about 10 years ago. His next release will be called True Violet, comes out in October, and that was Better Man. We also heard Grace Potter. She played the Virginia Arts Festival's Williamsburg Live earlier this summer and has just now released her new album, Trespasser. That was a song from it called Main Street USA. And Orville Peck started off that set with a new song called Already Gone that'll be on his next album. I'm Paul Shagrew. It is day one of our fall membership drive, and we're asking for your support for the great music that I play on the show day in and day out by calling in and making a contribution right now at 800-940-7170 or by contributing online at whrv.org and hitting the donate button there. We're also thanking a lot of people who have supported us in the past during the show today, and they include Pierre Galpera of Norfolk, Allison Show of Virginia Beach. The artist Jim Bullitt of Virginia Beach has been a past supporter. So has Tom Richards of Virginia Beach, Alexander Deno of Virginia Beach, and Kevin Shepard of Yorktown, Virginia have all shown their support for this public radio station. 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And through your generous contributions, we bring you new rock, Americana, and blues. And here's Weezer from their new album and a song called Say Yes on Out of the Box.

0: That's a new song from Beck on Out of the Box, who will be releasing his first album in 7 years this Friday. And I talked about how this coming Friday is going to be a real banner day for new releases. And I'm already playing songs from some of the great albums that will be coming out. And that was a song called Disappearing Act from the next Beck album. We also heard Blonde Shell. Her next release will be a quick follow-up to a great album she released just last year, and that was a song called Fur Elise. Yes, the same as the Beethoven composition. And Weezer started off that set from the Gold album. That's what their new self-titled album is becoming known for because of its album cover design. And that was a song called Say Yes. I'm Paul Shagrew. It is the first day of our fall membership drive, and we're asking for your support of the kind of music that I play on this show day in and day out by calling in and making a donation right now at 800-940-7170, or go online to contribute at whrv.org and click on the donate button. You determine the contribution, the size of it, however big, however small. It's whatever can fit into your budget. It's the way that we've always done it here. And today I'm thanking a lot of people who have been members for a long time now in WHRO Public Media. They've contributed in the past, including Lee Moore of North Virginia, Amos Hallenbeck of Virginia Beach, Elizabeth Woodard of Norfolk, Charlotte Hollings of Lancaster, Virginia, James Armstrong of Williamsburg, and Paula Moore of Portsmouth. Thanks to all of them for calling in and showing your support. 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And as we always say, support what you love. Here's a brand new song from Iron and Wine, called California Sober on Out of the Box.
1: Poison's in the dose. Kisses that you hear in finger quotes. Among the mediocre, California Sober. Dreaming all the water they can drop

New music from Alicia Witt on Out of the Box. Her latest album is called Between Heaven and Earth, and that's a song that features John Paul White, formerly of the Civil Wars, joining her on Thank You. We also heard Sunvolt with Kaleidoscope, Devil His Due, the lead-off track to their new album, Sound Signal Serenades. And Iron and Wine started off that set. They're going to be putting out the deluxe reissue of the album that came out earlier this year that I featured as an album of the week called Hen's Teeth. And that was a song that will be one of the previously unreleased bonus tracks called California Sober. I'm Paul Shagrew. 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All day long today, I've been thanking a lot of past members of WHRO Public Media who have all contributed towards Out of the Box specifically. So many thanks to Joanna Kirby of Norfolk, Mark Lottingville of Virginia Beach, Margaret Mosley of Newport News, Richard Askew of Knott's Island, North Carolina, Craig Corey of Virginia Beach, Richard Miller of Chesapeake, Virginia, and Helen Radcliffe of Carrollton. They all see the uniqueness of this show and have called in to show their support for it, and we're asking you to join them in this public radio membership drive. It's a show that really is unique. I concentrate on the art form known as the album. 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It's really easy, really quick, and it will give you a sense of accomplishment every time you tune back into the station, because you'll realize that you helped make this happen. So many thanks to all our volunteers who are helping with the drive, and as we always say, support what you love. Here's some great new music by Tao with Nico Case on a song called Catch as Catch Can on Out of the Box.

The Womack Sisters on Out of the Box from their debut album. They're a band that have quite the family lineage. They are the granddaughters of Sam Cooke and the nieces of Bobby Womack. And that was a song from the new album called You Went Away Too Long. We also heard from the acoustic instrumental flamenco guitar duo Rodrigo y Gabriela. I've been playing them since their debut album came out back in 2004. The first year of Out of the Box. And that's a song that'll be the title cut to their next album called Our Home. And I started off that set with a new one from Tao, whose next album will feature a lot of collaborations. And that was one with Nico Case called Catch as Catch Can. I'm Paul Chagrou, trying to keep these membership drive breaks to a minimum during the first day of our fall membership drive so I can get in as many great new songs as possible. But we do want you to know that we're taking your calls right now at 800-940-7170, or you can contribute online at whro.org. Click the donate button there. And we're also thanking a lot of the members of WHRO Public Media who have contributed toward Out of the Box recently. And they include Paula Russell of Norfolk, Ingo Humer of Williamsburg, Nicholas Herod of Williamsburg, Robert West of Virginia Beach, Marie Robertson of Williamsburg, and Stephen Ware of Suffolk, who are all members in good standing right now, and we're asking you to join them with your contribution towards this radio show, which has been on the air for almost 23 years now, always bringing you music that's next. You know, it's always about what the next big thing is. And I'm hoping that what the next big thing will be is you getting out your phone and calling 800-940-7170 or going to whro.org and clicking on the donate button. We want to thank all the volunteers who are helping with the drive. And as we always say, support what you love and let us hear from you today. Here's a new one from Josh Rouse. He's a longtime singer-songwriter who's got a new album coming out soon with this song on it. It's called Things Are Looking Up on

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There's smoke on the horizon.

0: That's Mary Gaucher on Out of the Box, the Louisiana artist who's been around since the late 90s, and that'll be the title cut to her next album called Reckoning. We also heard from Houndmouth and their new one, Lordy, the first album from Houndmouth in about 5 years. That was Heavy Eyes, and Josh Rouse will be releasing a new album soon, and I started that set off with a song from it called Things Are Looking Up. And we're looking for your contribution right now to our fall membership drive, which just got underway today, so you can be one of those early adapters and call us and make a donation right now at 800-940-7170, or go online to contribute at whrv.org and click on the donate button. Many thanks to people who have contributed to Out of the Box over the years, and I'm thanking a lot of them on today's show, including Benjamin Harmon of Chesapeake, Elizabeth Wayner of Virginia Beach, Kenneth R. Scheid of Hampton, Dale F. Timmer of Newport News, Aubrey James of Virginia Beach, Cynthia Martin of Norfolk, and Matt Absey of Norfolk. 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I've always said that one of the things that makes Out of the Box so unique is the local music that I play on the show, and you are showing your support for the Hampton Roads music community when you call in and make your donation. And I'm going to finish up today's show with a whole set of new releases, all by Hampton Roads artists. Next.
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0: There's a whole set of local releases finishing up out of the box today. That was the actor Matthew McConaughey with The Last Bison. And we heard Dan Pellegrino and Odette. And that's going to do it for me, Paul Shagrew. Thanks for all the contributions that came in today. We'll be thanking you by name on the Monday edition of the show here on 89.5 WHRV Norfolk, 88.5 WHRG Gloucester Point, 90.1 WHRX Nassauwattox, 91.9 WHRE Eastville, and 88.1 WHRL Emporia. 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

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I have heard of a land where we shall never grow old.

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